There's the Guess Who and American Woman. Hi there, it's Bird checking in for this Friday. Hey, we've made it. On the way, Crosby, Stills, and Nash. Now, the Fortunes.

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Jim Croce, and you don't mess around with Jim. Hi there, it's Bird with you on this Friday, serving things up. Elton John on the way. Now, Jerry and the Pacemakers.

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The Moody Blues and Go Now. Don't go anywhere. It's a Friday. Kick back and enjoy all this great music. Bird serving it up for you. Paul Simon on the way now. The Beatles.

0: Paul Simon and Kota Crow. Picture this, you enjoying your Friday and this great music washing all over you, the memories too. There's more on the way from Ray Parker Jr. and Wild Cherry next.
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1: I'm Margaret Murchison with the news. A proposal to spend $1.9 billion more than he proposed 13 months ago has been offered by first-term Democratic Governor Josh Stein in a $35.44 billion state budget for fiscal year 2027. In March of last year, Stein unveiled a spending plan of $67.9 billion for 2 years, $33.65 billion in 2025-26 and $34.35 billion in 2026-27. Republicans have majorities in both chambers of the General Assembly, meaning the plan has little chance of full success. Stein, in a press conference recently, did as his predecessor, now U.S. Senate candidate Roy Cooper, by presenting arguably a fear-mongering rhetoric about where the state stands. He lauded the accolades of top state to do business, increasing population and destination for home by residents leaving other states in the same breath of saying, the winning formula is at risk. In 2023, left-leaning CNBC awarded the state a second straight top ranking for the America's Top States for Business. Cooper, father of a daughter graduating from private school St. Mary's, said Republicans were shortchanging public schools and were pushing legislation that puts culture wars in classrooms. He said the state needed to follow his lead in policy, that if not, we're going to have some problems in the future. Last July, North Carolina was number one for the third time in 4 years. The state is top three for growth annually this decade, and universal school choice remains immensely popular and welcomed by those moving into the state. Stein's plan would keep pattern for spending the most on education, 55.5% at $19.66 billion, and Health and Human Services 27.4% at $9.71 billion, Judicial and Public Safety 12.1% at $4.28 billion is the other area at 10% or more of the total. Raises would be forthcoming to state employees, 2.5% in fiscal year 2026, 2.5% in fiscal year 2027, along with a bonus $1,000 to all and another $500 to those making less than $75,000. Teacher pay would rise to 11%. Stein wants ongoing progressive tax cuts stopped. Today, personal income tax is 3.99% and corporate income tax is 2%. The North Carolina Division of Motor Vehicles is seeking applicants for a commissioned contractor to operate a license plate agency in Aberdeen. The contract for the current agency on North Sand Hills Boulevard expires October 14th. The agency has been owned and operated by Don Barrows since 1984. The division's policy is to open an application to operate a license plate agency after the expiration or end of a contract or when the need arises for a new or additional agency in a certain county. Completed applications must be returned to NCDMV no later than April 28th. The applications, Form MVR 930I, Form MVR 93B, or Form MVR 93M can be found on the ConnectNC.website. Interested applicants may call 919-615-8521. With questions, all applications must now be submitted via email to application ELPA at ncdot.gov. No mail-in applications will be accepted. And tomorrow is the big day. It's strawberry jamming all day in downtown Sanford, and the rains are supposed to hold out at least until after dark. And for a look at the weather.
2: The hottest day of the year has us under a heat advisory until 8 o'clock this evening. Now this afternoon, sunny and hot with a high near 100 with heat index values near 107. We will have a chance for an afternoon or evening shower or thunderstorm. Overnight, mostly cloudy with a low of 73. Saturday, sunny, hot again with a high of 97. Saturday night, we'll have another round of shower and thunderstorm chances, partly cloudy with a low of 71.
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0: Well, good mountaintop morning to you, Sanford, North Carolina, and to all the listeners out there, good morning to you. Welcome to another broadcast of the Mountaintop Morning Program. This is Jeff Mazingo, pastor of Miracle Baptist Church, right here in lovely Sanford, North Carolina, and we thank God for allowing us to bring this program to you 6 days a week, Monday through Saturday at about this same time. The purpose of the program is to help you get your day off to a good start. We want to encourage you to spend some time each and every day thinking about God and how good He is. We believe if you'll do that, it can brighten your morning and make the rest of your day so much better too. We have three objectives for each broadcast. We want to exhort sinners to get saved. We want to encourage the saints of God. And we want to exalt our Savior, Jesus Christ. So we are glad that you have joined us today. And we invite you to come along with us now as we head up to the mountaintop. If you're able to do so, please open your Bibles to Psalm chapter 30, Psalm 30. We'll use that as our text this morning. And if you can't get your Bible out, that's okay. Be careful whatever you're doing this morning. And just keep that radio tuned in and listen with us for a while as we visit up on the mountaintop. Let's go to the Lord in prayer this morning. Father, we thank you for this good day you've given us. Father, we thank you for this time to come to the listeners with the radio broadcast again this morning. Lord, we need to hear from you this morning, and I pray that you give the message that we need. Lord, I pray that you just help us all to have a good day today. All those listeners out there, watch over them. Lord, be with us in this broadcast this morning again, and bless the reading of your word, the preaching of your word. And Lord, we're just looking forward to whatever you'd have for us in today's broadcast and in the day to come, Lord. Lord, bless it. We'll thank you and praise you for all that you'll do. It's in Jesus Christ's name we pray. Amen. All right, listeners, if you've got your Bibles open to Psalm 30, we're going to read that. We're going to read the whole psalm, so I've got to move pretty quickly with the reading and then with the message this morning. But Psalm 30, verse 1, the Bible says, I will extol thee, O Lord, for thou hast lifted me up and hast not made my foes to rejoice over me. O Lord my God, I cried unto thee, and thou hast healed me. O Lord, thou hast brought up my soul from the grave. Thou hast kept me alive, that I should not go down to the pit. Sing unto the Lord, O ye saints of his, and give thanks at the remembrance of his holiness. For his anger endureth but a moment, in his favor is life. Weeping may endure for a night, but joy cometh in the morning. And in my prosperity I said, I shall never be moved. Lord, by thy favor thou hast made my mountain to stand strong. Thou didst hide thy face, and I was troubled. I cried to thee, O Lord, and unto the Lord I made supplication. What profit is there in my blood when I go down to the pit? Shall the dust praise thee? Shall it declare thy truth? O Lord, hear, O Lord, and have mercy upon me, Lord. Be thou my helper. Thou hast turned for me my mourning into dancing. Thou hast put off my sackcloth and girded me with gladness, to the end that my glory may sing praise to thee and not be silent. O Lord my God, I will give thanks unto thee forever. Well, praise God. We should thank God all the time. Amen. But, you know, listeners, I got to move quickly here. Just reviewing over our text a little bit to kind of get us into the message this morning. In verse 1, David says he's going to extol the Lord. Amen. That means he's going to praise him enthusiastically. And why is he going to do that? Because he was low, but God lifted him up. Amen. Verse 2, I find that the psalmist, he went to God when he was hurt. Maybe he was maimed. Maybe he was broken in some way. But whatever it was, he went to God and God healed him. Amen. Verse 3 points to me even the spiritual healing that God can give a person. And I'll tell you, man has a spiritual need. All of us have a spiritual need that can only be met by God. We're all broken in that way, and we can only be fixed. Our condition can only be remedied by God. Verse 5, though, the psalmist says, joy cometh, and he's saying cometh in the morning, but he's looking forward to the joy coming, amen. And joy does come for those who trust in God. Now, it's possible that we might suffer in this life, maybe for doing wrong. And if you've done something wrong you're convinced of that, you need to get right with God. But we don't always suffer for doing wrong. Hey, the Bible tells us that we will have sorrows, tribulations, and trials in this life. But even in the midst of that, we can still and we should still trust God. Verse 10 points out to us that we need to seek God. Whatever your trouble might be this morning, listener, whatever pain you might have in your life, whatever need you might have, hey, we need to trust God, amen. And why is that? Verse 11 tells us, because he can help us, amen. He can turn our mourning into dancing. He can change your condition this morning there, listener. Hey, just a simple thought this morning on this topic, broken. And you know, people suffer in this life. It's a fact of life in this sin-cursed world that we're in. We, mankind, we caused a lot of this for ourselves. That first man, Adam, he sinned against God, and sin passed from him down through all of his natural descendants. That's you and that's me this morning, listener. And so we're all broken in the sense of spiritual deadness. And we often go about in life feeling like we're broken in many other areas of our life. Hey, situations get out of control. Things seem like they're just falling apart, and it seems sometimes like there's just no hope. Well, there's good news for you there, listener. God fixes broken people, amen. God fixes broken people. First, God fixes spiritually broken people. We're all sinners, and the wages of our sin is death, and so we're all condemned and lost on our way to hell. But Jesus Christ, God's sinless Son, he died in our place. And if we'll trust in him, amen, place our faith in him, we'll be saved. And he'll fix us and he'll correct us and make us what we ought to be. God fixes spiritually broken people, but God fixes broken lives. Yes, God fixes broken lives. And I don't know what you might be going through this morning there, listener. Now, people sometimes they have mental pain, emotional pain in this life. I'm going to tell you, God can comfort you and he can heal you of that. And sometimes, again, we just get... seems like we're just suffering from this hopelessness. Like there's no way out. There's no help for us. God can give you hope. God can give you joy. He can help you in your situation this morning, listener. And then we experience physical pain in this life. And our bodies just kind of break down physically. You live long enough and you'll find that to be true, amen. But I'll tell you what, God can heal you. And if he doesn't heal you physically in this life, he can give you grace to see you through to the end, amen. God can help you. He can fix your broken life this morning, listener. And in our situations, as I already said, just seems like they get out of control sometimes. Seems like everything's coming apart. We don't know how to carry on. We don't know what to do. Well, there's good news this morning, listener. God is still in control. He knows what to do. He can put it back together. The Bible still tells us that I can do all things through Christ, which strengtheneth me. Praise God. He can fix your broken life if you're in that situation this morning, listener. And then I find that God fixes broken dreams. That's right, he fixes broken dreams. You know, life doesn't always go our way. We don't always achieve what we want or get what we want or what it is maybe we hoped for out of life. Well, the Bible tells us that Psalm 37:4 says, delight thyself also in the Lord, and he shall give thee the desires of thine heart. Hey, I encourage you this morning, listener, find joy, find contentment, and desire in God and the things of God. Dream on these things. And I'll tell you, maybe you don't achieve everything you want in this life. And that happens to almost all of us. But I'll tell you what, God can give you new dreams. He can give you a new purpose, even with our scars, our imperfections. Hey, praise God, he can still give you a wonderful future, amen. He can give you a new purpose, new dreams. God fixes broken dreams. And then I find that God fixes broken relationships, and that happens. People who are dear to us, sometimes the relationship gets broken or gets strained or broken. We get mad at one another. We move away. Whatever it might be, our relationships can break down sometimes. What are we to do about that? God can help you with that, by the way. And we're to do right. We're not to do wrong, get into some type of sinful behavior just to please some other person. You know what I'm talking about there, and there's different ways you can apply that, but we're not to sin just to please somebody else. If that means that relationship suffers, then we need to do right. Do right in the eyes of God first and foremost. Then we're to follow God's instructions for how to treat other people. And then if the relationships break down, we're to follow his instructions on how to seek to make those things right. If we've got a problem with somebody or they've got a problem with us, we should try to go to them and make that right, make it right in the right way and in God's way, amen. Again, don't get off into doing something wrong just to please somebody else. And then if that doesn't work and to seem like the relationship's still not coming together, sometimes all you can do in these situations is love and pray for that other person. And it might take time for the relationship to get restored. Hey, and I want to remind you, those other people, they've still got a free will. They've got a vote in this thing. And God's not going to take their free will away from them. He can help to try to bring that back together, but they've got a free will as well. You just make sure you do right and trust God. He can fix broken relationships, though. And then the last point before we get to our conclusion, It encourages me to know that God will fix this broken world. Amen. Oh yes, He's going to fix this broken world. These things in this life that and in this world that cause us pain and even pain itself, they'll be gone one day, amen. There'll be no more sin or the effects of sin. There'll be no more devil running around causing us problems. There'll be a new heaven and a new earth, amen. And I'm looking forward to that, amen, as a child of God. Hey, we come into this broken world as broken people, and things often get worse along the way. I want to encourage you this morning, there, listener. God fixes broken people, and He offers to help you this morning. You need to get saved if you're not saved. Trust in Jesus Christ, amen. Repent of your sin and trust in Christ. That's the first step. That's the best step and the first step. Get saved if you're not saved this morning. And then once you've got that settled, trust in God for all else in your life. He can fix broken people. He does it all the time, amen. And we get to the end of today's broadcast. We do thank God for the opportunity to visit with you today. We thank you for joining us for a little while this morning. We'd like to invite you to come out and visit with us at Miracle Baptist Church. We're located at 830 Harvey Falk Road, Sanford, North Carolina. 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You come see us if you can. If you're already a member of a good church, you'd be faithful to that work. And if you'd like to contact our church, the phone number is 919-499-1722. Our time's about gone again this morning. This is Brother Jeff signing off, and I look forward to meeting with you again for the next Mountaintop Morning. Hallelujah.
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1: The hottest day of the year has us under a heat advisory until 8 o'clock this evening. Now this afternoon, sunny and hot with a high near 100 with heat index values near 107. We will have a chance for an afternoon or evening shower or thunderstorm. Overnight, mostly cloudy with a low of 73. Saturday, sunny, hot again with a high of 97. Saturday night, we'll have another round of shower and thunderstorm chances, partly cloudy with a low of 71.
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Good morning. Welcome to the Swap Shop on AM 1050. I'm your host this morning, Bryson Lyons, filling in for George this weekend. He's out for this weekend. He should be back, or he will be back next weekend on the 20th. The date today, of course, being June 13th, 2026. Hope you guys are having a wonderful day. Swap Shop phone lines are open. Anything you want to buy, sell, trade, give away. Right now, let's look at the weather. About fair conditions outside, about 79 degrees. Feels like 81. A little too hot for me. Might enjoy some time out by the pool on this wonderful, wonderful Saturday. Today, there is a slight chance of showers and thunderstorms after 2, so that might hinder my plans that I just made. Mostly sunny and hot, high near 97, heat index values as high as 103. Tonight, supposed to be a chance of showers and thunderstorms, mainly before 8, partly cloudy with low around 71, calm wind. About a 30% chance of rain tonight. Tomorrow, slight chance of showers and thunderstorms after 2. Mostly sunny and hot with a high near 99, heat index as high as 105. Just all that humidity that's building up. It's just going to be muggy outside. Last night, my band played a show over at Wild Dogs Brewing. And goodness, it was hot out there. It's going to continue to be hot throughout the rest of the week. Again, Swap Shop phone lines are open. 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Still, phone lines are open here at the Swap Shop. They'll be open until about 11 a.m. this morning. Anything you want to buy, sell, trade, or give away, the number for that is 919-775-1050. Again, that's 919-775-1050. 919-775-1050. 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Has a child's car seat that is good until 2032 for $20. 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We have two props for a 70 HP Mercury outboard. 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That's on 7th Street in Sanford. 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So, diesel John Deere tractor, 540.

Sell, trade, give away. Those phone lines are open until about 11. Or if you want to hear a certain song, we're playing the best of the 60s and 70s for you today. Of course, I'm enjoying being here with you. You're listening to Bryson Lyons on WWGP. Normally, I'm over there on WFJA. I had a little bit of a gaffe last week. Came out of a break. Came out of one of our commercial breaks here on the Swap Shop. And almost said, well, you're listening to WFJA. That's not true. You're listening to WWGP. I'm normally across the hall on WFJA. I'm the afternoon DJ from 2 to 6 over there. Very fortunate to be able to come in and host the Swap Shop whenever George is unable to make it. And of course, I love working the Saturday morning Swap Shop. It's just a wonderful, wonderful little opportunity that I have here. Well, again, Swap Shop phone lines are open. I think I'm going to get to the music real quick. We've got Tommy James and the Shondells right here on WWGP.

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3: 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It's a Saturday morning edition of the Swap Shop. I am your host this morning, Bryson Lyons. Normally, I'm across the hall at WFJA. They asked me to come over here and pilot the ship for a little bit. Of course, George is out. He will be back next weekend.

And do not fret. The normal voice of our friend George will return. Hey, you know, it's early this morning. I'm still getting my bearings. Woke up a little earlier than I normally do. You know, I'm fresh out of college. I'm not really used to waking up at, 6 a.m. in the morning. And, it's nice to get up. But sometimes you got to get something to eat. 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Again, this is the Swap Shop. Swap Shop phone lines are open, that number being 919-775-1050. Again, 919-775-1050. We're going to continue looking at some of these listings from earlier in the week. Looks like a tonneau cover for a pickup that is 64 inches wide, 72 inches long. Also has a large wired dog crate. That's 919-258-6099. Again, 919-258-6099. Again, 919-258-6099. Somebody has 133 and a third records from rock to gospel, about 100 cassettes and 8 tracks, 100 VHS and DVDs. Does anyone know anything the Catawba in the end of Bragg Boulevard? 919-770-6069. Again, 919-770-6069. Again, 919-770-6069. All right. Again, Swap Shop phone lines are open, 919-775-1050. Love to hear anything you have to buy, sell, trade, give away. Also love to take your song requests. But for right now, we're going to get back to the music here on WFJA. Got some Earth, or, oh gosh, it happened again. WWGP. We're right here on WWGP. My normal station's WFJA. You guys have to bear with me here. WWGP. We got Earth, Wind, and Fire right here. Here's Fantasy. Or not. I don't know. Wait. You guys have to bear with me here. All right. See, I have things. Yeah. Bear with me here. Having some technical difficulties here in the studio today. There we go. Here's Fantasy on WWGP.

0: 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I'm here in studio. It's Bryson Lyons here in WWGP. I'm in sunny Tramway, North Carolina. It's a hot, hot Saturday morning. Goodness, I'm sweating here in the studio. I have a fan behind me. I might turn it on during the next break. Again, Swap Shop phone lines are open. We will take your calls here on WWGP. 919-775-1050. 919-775-1050. Just going to keep looking at the listings that we had last week or during earlier in the week. Hey, we are selling the station van. We are selling the WFJA WWGP. It is a 2000 Chevrolet van, about 100,000 miles on it. It needs some work and some tires. Call for details. Looks like we got a caller here on Swap Shop. Swap Shop 1050, you are on the air.
1: Well, good morning, Papa D.
0: Good morning, what's up?
1: I have no idea, and you?
0: I'm doing the best I can.
1: Well, fantastic. Last weekend, you played In the God of the Zeta for me?
0: Yes.
1: Okay, can you find the drum solo that goes with that song and play it?
0: The drum solo that goes with that song?
1: Yeah,
0: I will see if I can find the Inagata DeVita drum solo.
1: Well, once you hear it, if you hadn't heard it, you'll never forget it.
0: I'll see if I can find it, and I'll get that played for you.
1: I would appreciate it, and make it a good day, and happy motoring.
0: You too.
1: Later.
0: All right, bye. All right, I'm going to try to find that drum solo. Looks like we got another caller here on the Swap Shop. Swap Shop 1050, you are on the air.
2: Yeah, right about that, Phil. I got a two snapper long rod and lawn mowers. You got 11 horse, 11 and a half horsepower motors on them. I take $700 for both of them. And the number is 910-709-0240.
0: All right, so it's two snap along riding mowers?
2: Yeah.
0: And it has, both of them have 11 and a half horsepower. And you said you'll take 700 for them.
2: What?
0: And then the number, just want to make sure I got this correct, 919-709-0240.
2: Yeah.
0: All right. I'll get that put it on, or I'll get that put on, and I'll let the people know.
2: Okay, thank you.
0: All right, thank you. All right, our caller says that he has two snap-along riding mowers. Says that each of them have 11 and a half horsepower motors in them. $700 looking for them. I'm assuming that's 700 each. It could be 700 for all of them. I didn't think to ask. That's on me, guys. If you have any questions about it, you can give them a call, 910-709-0240. Again, 910-709-0240. Again, 910-709-0240. First two callers of the day. Papa D, of course, called in. Looking for the drum solo to Inagata DeVita. Played that for him last week. I'm going to see if I can find that. I'll try and play it for him sometime before 11 o'clock, before I get out of here. Again, we're playing the best of the 60s and 70s now here on Super Hits WWGP. We've switched over from country to the 60s and 70s, the rock and pop hits of the 60s and 70s. That, of course, includes acts such as the Beatles, Earth, Wind, and Fire, Elton John, Billy Joel, all those great artists, all the great artists that you love from the 60s and 70s. Of course, our sister station, WFJA, does play the best of the 70s, 80s, and 90s. That's kind of my wheelhouse. I do appreciate the 60s and 70s a lot. But something about those 70s, 80s, and 90s hits, I just love them so much. Again, Swap Shop phone lines are open. We've had a couple calls already. I patiently await the next few. Hoping you guys are having a wonderful Saturday morning. You know, it's getting hot. And this is WWGP reminding you, we are in a heat emergency. When temperatures climb this high, it's dangerous fast. Check on elderly neighbors and family members who live alone. Bring pets inside. And if you don't have AC, head to a cooling center near you. Stay safe out there. WWGP. Well, let's take a look. We're looking more at some of these listings from earlier in the week. I have a gentleman looking for a rear tine rototiller. 910-930-8478. Again, that's 910-930-8478. 910-930-8478 if you have a rear tine rototiller or know any leads on a rear tine rototiller. Again, Swap Shop phone lines are open. 919-775-1050. 919-775-1050. I think it's about time for us to get back to the music here on WWGP. Got some Michael Jackson here from his album Off the Wall. Hope you guys enjoy.
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3: 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Also like to thank Kendall Pawn and J.R. Moore. We heard from them earlier in the hour. Still searching for this Inagata DeVita drum solo. I promise you, Papa D, I will try to play this before my show is over. We had another person call in. He has two Snap-Along riding mowers, 11.5 horsepower, $700 looking for them. 910-709-0240. Again, 910-709-0240. 910-709-0240. Again, Swap Shop phone lines are open. The number is 919-775-1050. Again, that's 919-775-1050. 919-775-1050. Looking at the weather, it doesn't look like it's going to be getting any cooler anytime soon. I'm almost sweating here in the studio. Haven't quite turned the fan on yet. And tomorrow night, Hurricanes hockey. Hurricanes could win the Stanley Cup tomorrow night. That is at 8 p.m. on ABC. I believe the New York Knicks play again very soon, playing the San Antonio Spurs in the NBA Finals. New York Knicks, of course, have not won a championship since 1974. My team won it very recently, about 2024. Go Celtics. Hope you guys are having a wonderful Saturday morning, of course. Can't be too bad. You're spending it here in the Swap Shop on WWGP 1050 AM 95.1 FM. Hey, looks like a Wisconsin zoo is having some trouble. Reported yesterday, skunk on the run from Wisconsin Zoo. A Wisconsin city is asking residents to be on the lookout for a skunk named Violet that escaped from her enclosure at the local zoo. The city of Marshfield issued a public alert revealing the skunk, who has lived at the Wildwood Zoo for the past 2 years, escaped from the facility earlier this week. Quote, at this time, we believe a combination of this year's flash flooding and heavy snowfall may have deteriorated a portion of the exhibit's foundation, creating an opening through which Violet was able to escape. Zookeepers believe the current mating season for striped skunks may have also played a role in Violet's escape. Now my question is, how do you know that the skunk is Violet? I mean, there's a picture. I mean, she looks pretty distinct, but I think that if I would look at her, I'd just think that it's a normal skunk. Do you think that she responds to her name? If you went up to a skunk and went, Violet, do you think that she would look up at you? That's my question. Seems like a pretty stinky situation. Zoo staff have begun trapping operations and will continue search efforts for the foreseeable future. Well, I hope they find her. Hope they find the skunk named Violet in Wisconsin. Okay. For those of you who are able to solve Rubik's Cubes or not, people who are interested in Rubik's Cubes, a Rubik's Cube enthusiast solved two of the puzzles in mid-air during his first ever day of skydiving to break a Guinness World Record. Ishan Hadkar, 24, who's been solving puzzle cubes since he was 10 years old, went skydiving for the first time over Oceanside, California, to attempt the Guinness World Records for the most rotating puzzle cubes solved in a single skydive. His first attempt, which is also his first ever jump from a plane, ended prematurely. He had no idea what to expect or how it would feel during his first record attempt. He says, during my first record attempt, which was also my first ever skydive, one of my cubes actually broke mid-air, he told Guinness World Records. But I didn't want to give up, so I immediately got on the next plane and attempted the record again the very next minute. He managed to solve two of the cubes before landing on the ground from 13,000 feet to successfully take the record on his second attempt. Man, it's already hard enough to try and speed solve. I can't speed solve. I do know how to solve a Rubik's Cube. I cannot do it super fast. I mean, I'm thinking you only have... It takes me about maybe a minute and a half to 2 minutes to solve one of those. I can't imagine trying to solve one of those... You know, I mean, I don't know how long a skydive takes. Can't be longer than 5 minutes. Can't be falling for longer than 5 minutes if you're from 13,000 feet. I mean, you got the force of gravity. Oh, well, I'm thinking too much about it. It's a wonderful story of determination. You're listening to the Swap Shop right now. Again, Swap Shop phone lines are open. Anything you want to buy, sell, trade, or give away? Or if you got any song requests for me, I can cue those up and try to play them for you. Swap Shop time is 8:50 a.m. in the morning. I'm here until about 11. Playing the best of the 60s and 70s. Also helping you out with anything you want to buy, sell, trade, or give away here on the Swap Shop. I got some James Taylor coming up right now on WWGP.

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1: The hottest day of the year has us under a heat advisory until 8 o'clock this evening. Now this afternoon, sunny and hot with a high near 100 with heat index values near 107. We will have a chance for an afternoon or evening shower or thunderstorm. Overnight, mostly cloudy with a low of 73. Saturday, sunny, hot again with a high of 97. Saturday night, we'll have another round of shower and thunderstorm chances, partly cloudy with a low of 71.
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13: Hey, good morning. This is Carlton Thomas again. 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
12: All right, what's the number for that?
13: 984-334-9310. I got a question. How do y'all get on your new Swap Shop? I tried it that on Google right there on my phone, but I can't get nothing now.
12: So we have ourselves a new website. It's
13: Hold on. He will tell you how.
12: 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And there should be a tab you can go to that says Swap Shop, and you can see all the Swap Shop listings from earlier in the week. Hello? Carlton, you still there? All right, well, it appears I can't hear Carlton. It appears that we have lost him. Hopefully he gives us the call back. We got another caller here. Swap Shop 1050, you're on the air.
14: Hi, this is Broadway Don. How's everybody doing this morning?
12: Doing good. How are you, Broadway Don?
14: I'm doing good. I got some items to put in there. I don't know if you have them listed or not from yesterday or whatever.
12: It's the John Deere tractor, right?
14: Yes, sir. It's a lawn tractor now. John Deere lawn tractor. And you have the whole written script on that because it...
12: Yeah, I got everything on the website.
14: In detail. It's huh?
12: I got all the... I got the listing on the website.
14: Yeah, it's got a PTO on it. That's why it's a lawn tractor. Is it the PTO on it, and it's got the hydraulics for the front part. And it's diesel, and it's been kept in the garage except for mowing the grass, so it's in excellent condition. Then, let's see.
12: You got the 50cc scooter.
14: Yeah, the 50cc scooter.
12: And you're asking $695 for that.
14: Yeah, I'm going to lower my price a little bit on that. Let's put that down to $650 today and see what happens.
12: $650. All right.
14: Lord, sometimes that helps.
12: Yeah.
14: And then I had 12, but then I found 16-foot aluminum ladder for $35. That's a deal on that.
12: So $35 for the aluminum extension ladder?
14: Yes, sir.
12: All right. And then do you still have the rubber truck bed liner?
14: Yeah, the bed liner for, you know, it's not a bed liner. It's that, I don't know what's happening to me here, but it's the one that's on the rubber mat is a better way to explain that one.
12: Okay.
14: It's not the whole liner that comes up on the sides. It's a rubber mat.
12: Okay, yeah. I'll update that listing.
14: Okay, and we put that at 25. I lower that today.
12: All right. And what do you want to put this John Deere lawn tractor for?
14: What do we have on that? Was that 4,500?
12: I'm showing 3,995.
14: Oh, and 99 cents. We made a joke about that. Okay.
12: Yeah.
14: There we go.
12: All right. Well, yeah, I'll get this on the website, and we'll get back to you.
14: All right, if you get a little time this morning, it's Jesus and Me by Tom T. Hall. If you play that for me, that'll get me jumping.
12: All right, I'll get that playing.
14: And thank you for being there, and everybody have a blessed day.
12: You too.
14: Bye for now.
12: Bye. All right, looks like we got another caller. Swap Shop 1050, you're on the air.
15: Yeah, it's me again. My number is 984-334-9310.
12: Yes, Carlton.
15: Yes.
12: Yeah, what's up?
15: Yeah, that's my number right there.
12: All right.
15: All right, you all have a wonderful day, and God bless you.
12: You too.
15: All right, bye-bye.
12: All right, bye. All right, well, we just had a couple calls. Carlton has some old bottles, some crappy and bass fishing items, including lures. Of course, keep him in your prayers. He has cataract surgery on Wednesday. 1004 Colon Road, or give him a call. 984-334-9310. Again, that's 984-334-9310. 984-334-9310. I have a gentleman called in. It's Broadway Don. 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He also requested Jesus and Me by Tom T. Hall. I'll see if I can find that and play it for you. Again, we're playing the best of the 60s and 70s. If you got a request that doesn't quite fit that format, I'll still see if I can play it for you. I know a lot of people like to call in their gospel songs, and we'll do our best to play those for you.

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2: 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Hey, it's Bryson Lyons here in studio. Beautiful tramway, North Carolina. Hey, World Cup's happening right now. America won last night against Paraguay. Of course, the U.S. men's team have vowed to show a new aggression under their new coach at the 2026 World Cup, shedding a previous good guy narrative. Quote, I think he brings that South American spirit we've been missing.

0: Midfielder Tom Weah told reporters Wednesday, "We've always been the good guys. It's kind of nice being on the other end and being the aggressor a bit. It's fun." Well, I hope that America can make it pretty far in the World Cup. You know, it is America's 250. It'd be nice to get a World Cup win on such a big milestone. Well, last Thursday, I believe. June 11th was a Thursday, yes. Stanley Cup Final. Bussy and the Hurricanes crushed Vegas for a 3-2 series lead. Brandon Bussy was a spinning spider and appeared equipped with limbs to match the arachnid, turning pucks into prey and dominating the net to lead the Carolina Hurricanes to victory Thursday in Game 5 of the Stanley Cup Final. Oh, man. This Alex Butler has quite the way with words. He's a rookie goalie. He drew his second start in the Stanley Cup Finals. He is the only goalie to have his first two starts be wins in the Stanley Cup Finals. First time playing in the playoffs. He's just great. You know, I'm a Washington Capitals guy, I can admit. But I can admit that the Hurricanes are doing pretty good. As much as I, you know, hate to admit it, they are doing pretty good. We've got a lot of music playing. Swap Shop phone lines are open. The numbers to call is 919-775-1050. I can take your calls today. Let's take a look. I had a couple calls earlier this morning. There are two snap-along riding mowers, 11.5 horsepower, $700. Number to call for that, 910-709-0240. Again, 910-709-0240. Hey, looks like we got another caller here. Swap Shop 1050, you're on the air.
1: Yes, I like to place a birthday.
0: All right.
1: Aaron Johnson, A-A-R-O-N, Johnson. It was on the 10th.
0: Of this month?
1: Yes. And the phone number is 919-352-8169.
0: All right. Well, happy birthday to Aaron.
1: Yes, sir. Thanks. Have a good day.
0: Thank you. All right. Well, thank you for calling in. Happy birthday to Aaron. Happy belated birthday on June 10th. And, of course, if we draw your name for that Piggly Wiggly cake, it'll be 919-352-8169. Well, yeah, thank you for calling in. Again, you're listening to the Swap Shop program on Super Hits WWGP. I'm your host for this weekend, Bryson Lyons. Having a great time here in the studio. Swap Shop phone lines, of course, are open, 919-775-1050. We're taking anything you want to buy, sell, trade, give away. Anything you want to put on our website. Any song requests? Looks like we got another caller here. Swap Shop 1050, you're on the air.
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0: I can get it put up, yeah.
2: Okay.
0: All right, yeah, I'll get that played for you.
2: All right,
0: thank you.
2: Thank you.
0: All right. Caller just called in to request Next in Line by Conway Twitty. 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Well, it appears we have lost that caller. 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
3: How you doing? I just wanted to call and pray for my sister. She got hurt back in January 26, 24. She's at Westfield behind y'all, and they don't have to be kin to her to come. Trick to see, glad to see somebody like civic organization, the group, church, anything. And pray for me, Sherry, and my sister, my friend Wade. Pray for another lady with her eye. And I don't have nothing to say right now on my phone number, but pray for Lil Dan and pray. That's what I just said. I'd
0: really
3: appreciate
0: it.
3: You
0: have a nice day, too. All right. Well, thank you. Yeah. We'll do that.
3: And have a good. Thank you, Beth.
0: You too. All right. Gentleman just called in, said, keep his sister in your prayers. Got hurt a little while ago. Just, yeah. Again, Swap Shop phone lines are open. Take anything you want to buy, sell, trade, give away. It's about time that we get back to some more of the music from the 60s and 70s. So we'll get back to the music real quick right now. We had a request earlier for Me and Jesus by Tom T. Hall. So we're going to play that right now. All right, you're listening to WWGP.

0: The OJs with Love Train here on WWGP. It's Bryson Lyons here in studio, here at the Swap Shop. Song with a wonderful message. Of course, it's needed today with so much disagreement, but I think one thing that we can all agree on is that the best 60s and 70s programming is right here on WWGP 1050 AM. Of course, you're listening to the Swap Shop. 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Again, that's 984-334-9310. 984-334-9310. We got another caller right here. 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
1: Yes. I've got various plots that I put on yesterday. 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
0: All right. Yeah, I'm seeing them right here. I'll get those posted on the website.
1: All righty. Appreciate it.
0: All right.
1: All right. All right. Have a good day.
0: Thank you.
1: Well, bye now.
0: Bye. All right. 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Again, 727-534-3403. That's Broadway Don. He requested Me and Jesus by Tom T. Hall. Played that. Somebody called in asking for Next in Line by Conway Twitty. I got that queued up. And of course, our caller that just called, two plots at Lee Memory Gardens in the meditation section. Lot 54C, spaces 3 and 4. 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
0: 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I'm just, fresh out of college, 22 years old. 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I'm going to try to say it without yawning this time. 919-775-1050. 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It's Greatest Hits USA. Hour 2 takes you back to 1975, and we're counting down the top 5 from 1965. All the hits, all the memories, plus Chuck Matthews with the fun facts that make it all come alive. Playing America's Favorites Greatest Hits USA. Of course, it'll play right after the Swap Shop, going from 11 to 2, playing the best hits from the 60s and 70s, counting down the top 5 from years past. Of course, I'm playing the best of the 60s and 70s for you today. Let's go ahead and get back to the music. We got some Conway Twitty right here on WWGP. Let's get it.

0: Conway Twitty, of course, with Next in Line. You're listening to Swap Shop. We've got a caller. Swap Shop 1050. You're on the air.
1: Yes, we are having a four-family yard sale. We want people to come out. We're at 229 Francis Louise Drive off of Lane off of Lee Avenue. We got signs. We got a lot of merchandise. And we got really cheap prices.
0: You said that's Louise Francis Lane?
1: It's Francis Louise Lane.
0: Francis Louise Lane. Okay, cool.
1: Yes, sir.
2: And
1: it's between Wilson and St. It's on off of Lee Avenue between Wilson Road and St. Andrews Road. But we've got stuff going cheap, cheap, cheap. Like I said, we've got four families.
0: All right. Yeah, I'll get that. I'll let people know about that.
1: I appreciate it. You have a good day.
0: You too.
1: Bye-bye.
0: Bye. All right. Yeah, we have a four-family yard sale happening today. 229 Francis Louise Lane. Says they have a lot of stuff. A lot of really good, cheap prices. That's happening today. A four-family yard sale happening today. At 229 Francis Louise Lane. Said they have a lot of signs. It's hard to miss them. Of course, you're listening to The Swap Shop. I'm Bryson Lyons. I'm not George. You may be listening and thinking, who is this guy? Who is this guy I'm listening to right now? Well, we're playing the best of the 60s and 70s here. Having a great time. Anything you want to buy, sell, trade, give away. 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So again, that's 919-775-1050. Having lots of fun playing the best of the 60s and 70s. It looks like we got ourselves a caller right here.
3: Wanna buy
0: Swap Shop 1050, you're on the air.
3: Hey, I'd like to put my stuff back on the line. Use the phone number 919-356-2819. 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
0: All right. 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
3: And I want to change the plastic I got on there. 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
0: All right. And what were you adding again?
3: 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It's for HVAC.
0: Okay.
3: And also, I got a child seat on there. 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
0: All right.
3: And it's still in date. It's good till 2032, I think it said.
0: Yes. 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
3: Best Offer.
0: Best Offer. Okay.
3: And that'll do it. And if you get a chance, I missed it last week. Did you play either Patches by Clarence Carter or Dark Lady by Cher?
0: I played both of those.
3: Yeah, I did. I was working and I missed both of them. Maybe I won't miss them today since I'm not working.
0: Yeah, well, stay tuned in. I'll try to get those played for you again.
3: All right. Well, I sure appreciate it. Bye-bye.
0: All right. Thank you. All right. 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Has a child's car seat that is good until 2032 for free. The number to call for that, 919-356-2819. 919-356-2819. 919-356-2819. 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

0: Swap Shop 1050. I, of course, am Bryson Lyons here in the Speedy Express, not in the Speedy Express Shipping of Sanford studio. That's over at our sister station, WFJA. Man, I tell you, because I'm over at WFJA on the weekdays, and of course Saturdays as well. So all of my WFJA language, all of the imaging over there, it's just muscle memory. All the things that I say over at our sister station WFJA is truly just muscle memory to me. Of course, Swap Shop phone lines are open. 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Just want to call in, say hey, and I'll say hey back. Take your song requests as well. We've had a few song requests over the last hour, trying to get all those queued up and played for our wonderful callers here on WWGP. Of course, we are playing 60s and 70s. You're listening to Super Hits, WWGP. That, of course, we just played Gladys Knight and the Pips. That was Midnight Train to Georgia, which, of course, peaked on Billboard's Hot 100 chart in October of 1973. The last few songs, we've been playing have been Billboard rock and roll hits from 1973. Bad Bad Leroy Brown, of course, peaked in July of 73. Goodbye Yellow Brick Road peaked in December of 73. Love Train peaked in March of 73. Just a big 1973 day. Great year for music. Elton John kind of really coming into his own at that point. Again, Swap Shop phone lines are open. We got about another hour to take anything you want to buy, sell, trade, give away, any song requests that you want. Of course, after the program today, we got Super Hits, Greatest Hits USA, slide into Saturday with Good Vibes from 11 to 2. It's a Saturday sound explosion. Join us from 11 a.m. to 2 p.m. on WWGP for Greatest Hits USA, spinning the biggest hits from the 60s and 70s this week, a 1975 spotlight in hour two, and the top five countdown from 1965. Chuck Matthews brings the stories behind the songs, just like radio used to. Greatest Hits USA, America's favorites, right here on Super Hits WWGP. Of course, it is getting hot outside. Let's take a look at the weather. I'm going to take a look outside real quick. It's certainly gotten hotter since the last weather update. Of course, while I wait for my website to refresh. All right, yep. Yeah, outside 85 degrees. Heat index feels like 87. Goodness. Looks like we got ourselves a caller here on the Swap Shop. Swap Shop 1050, you're on the air.
1: How you doing, sir?
0: Doing good.
1: All right. Thank you. Doing good. You got a little Stevie Wonder, Part-Time Lover.
0: I can get that queued up for you.
1: All right, sir.
0: Part-Time Lover, Stevie Wonder.
1: Sir.
0: All right. Yeah, I'll get that for you. I love some Stevie Wonder.
1: Go back in the 70s, all right?
0: All right. You got it.
1: Thank you, sir.
0: Thank you.
1: All right, bye.
0: Bye. All right, caller just called in to request Part-Time Lover by Stevie Wonder. Of course, we are having so much fun playing the 60s and the 70s here for you today. The super hits of the 60s and 70s. We're going to get back to some of these song requests. Had somebody call in Dark Lady by Cher. Get that played for him right now. Here's Cher on WWGP.

I was born and raised down in Alabama on a farm way back up in the woods. I was so ragged that folks used to call me Patches. Papa used to tease me about it, cause deep down inside he was hurt cause he'd done all he could. My papa was a great old man. I can see him with a shovel in his hand. See, education he never had. He did wonders when the times got bad. The little money from the crops he raised

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10: 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We are entering the last hour of the show. It's been great playing the best music of the 60s and 70s and taking your calls for anything you want to buy, sell, trade, give away. Look at the weather. Let's see what's going on. Right now, fair conditions, about 85 degrees. Feels like 87. Feels hotter in here. I got the fan going, but it's still pretty warm. Today, slight chance of showers and thunderstorms after 2 p.m. Mostly sunny and hot, high near 97. Heat index as high as 103. Tonight, a chance of showers and thunderstorms mainly before 8. So between 2 and 8, showers and thunderstorms are likely. Partly cloudy, low around 71. About a 30% chance of rain. Tomorrow, slight chance of showers and thunderstorms after 2. Mostly sunny and hot with a high near 99. Heat index as high as 105. Good day to go out, lounge in the pool. Might still be too hot even then. Tomorrow night, chance of showers and thunderstorms before 2 a.m. Mostly cloudy, low around 71. Seems like a good time to stay inside and watch some Hurricanes hockey. Of course, Carolina Hurricanes one game away from winning the Stanley Cup. Doing pretty good. Doing pretty good for themselves. I, of course, am a Washington Capitals fan. Because, you know, you don't gotta stay with the team that you were that aligns with the state that you were born in. My teams kind of range all over the country, or at least on the East Coast. Minnesota Vikings for football, Boston Celtics for basketball, the New York Mets for baseball. New York Mets, of course, coming back. We're only 4.5 games out of a wild card spot. Things are looking up. You gotta believe. Swap Shop phone lines, of course, are open. 919-775-1050, 919-775-1050. Again, anything you want to buy, sell, trade, or give away. Of course, got some songs queued up. We had someone call in and request Part-Time Lover by Stevie Wonder. That'll be coming up soon. Also got some Jackson 5 queued up as well. Willing to take your calls here. In the entertainment world, let's look at music. Olivia Rodrigo, pop star, released a new album. Backstreet Boys released a new song for the Paw Patrol movie. That's good. Kenny Loggins, Kevin Bacon were on Jimmy Fallon. The Tonight Show with Jimmy Fallon. Jimmy Fallon and the Roots played songs on classroom instruments. Classroom Instruments is a recurring Tonight Show feature. Guests perform songs on xylophones, maracas, kazoos, and other common classroom instruments. The kind of instruments that you would find in a elementary school music class. That seems like a pretty cool segment. Have to check that out at some point. Seems like a lot of fun. Let's take a look at today in history. See anything that happened on this day in film, music, sports, and history. The world's oldest treaty was signed this day in 1373. The Anglo-Portuguese Treaty of Perpetual Alliance. It's the world's oldest still in existence. Signed in London between King Edward III of England and King Ferdinand of Portugal. In 1866, the U.S. House of Representatives passed the 14th Amendment. It's a civil rights amendment. In 1878, Congress and Berlin, the Congress of Berlin began, determines the territories of the states in the Balkan Peninsula following the Russo-Turkish War of 1877 to 78. In 1956, the last British troops left the Suez Canal Zone in Egypt, Suez. Today in film and TV, the 1962 film Lolita was released, based on Vladimir Nabokov's novel, directed by Stanley Kubrick, starring James Mason and Sue Lyon. Today in music, 1995, Bjork released her second art pop solo album, Post. Today in sports, 1895, Emile Levasseur won the first automobile race in history, the Paris-Bordeaux-Paris, taking 48 hours and 48 minutes to travel 1,178 kilometers. Now the question is, I gotta make those, gotta make the connection here, because I don't know kilometers. Let's do that calculation together. How many miles is that? How many miles did he travel in 2 days? Because that doesn't seem like too fast. I mean, we have guys who do 400 miles in 3 hours. Like the NASCAR race is going to be broadcast tomorrow at 2 right here on WWGP. How many miles did he travel? Traveled 1,178 miles. That comes out to about 731 miles. So let's do the calculations on that. He must not have been going too fast, right? So that's 731.9753 miles. And he traveled that in 48 hours, which means that his maximum speed would have had to have been 15 miles per hour. Of course, that is the 1800s. Cars did not go as fast as they did today. But yeah, 1895, Emile Levasseur won the first automobile race in history, traveling 700 miles in 2 days. Just goes to show the advancements in technology that we've done. That's fantastic. Wow. Let's look at some famous birthdays. See if we got any birthdays today. Looks like we have Martha Washington, the first lady, born in Kent County, Virginia. Born in 1731 on this day. Looks like we also have, just scrolling down, Henry Prince of the Netherlands, governor of Luxembourg. Go down to some of these. James Clerk Maxwell, Scottish physicist. He is credited with electromagnetic theory and the speed of light, born in Edinburgh, Scotland, on this day in 1831. Lots of great birthdays. Lots of people born on this day across the years. Fernando Pessoa, 1888, Portuguese writer-poet. Basil Rathbone. Hey, famous, a brother in radio, I would say. South African-born British actor. He played Sherlock Holmes in film and television. Was also Sherlock Holmes in the original radio dramas of Sherlock Holmes. Born in Johannesburg, South Africa on this day in 1892. Yeah, lots of famous birthdays today. Lots of people from history. Let's see if we can get to some more contemporary people. Gotta scroll all the way down.

UWGP 1050 AM. Thank you guys for bearing with me on that little famous birthdays tirade. We got some Stevie Wonder right here, as requested by a caller earlier last hour. You're listening to the Swap Shop. Here's Stevie Wonder.

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5: Yeah, this is Broadway Don again. I think I didn't catch it, so I thought I'd give you a call. And then that John Deere lawn tractor, that's a diesel, and that's very important because that's what makes it work.
4: Yes, I've been, yeah. Yeah, I've been mentioning that. Yeah, it's a diesel John Deere lawn tractor, 540 PTO power steering.
5: That's it. That's the whole complete. I don't understand why I didn't hear.
4: Okay. Well, did you hear me play your song, Broadway Don?
5: Yes, I did, and I wish I stopped what I was doing. I appreciate it that much, and listening to it puts joy in my heart.
4: Mm-hmm. Well, it's good playing that song for you. Yeah, I'll be sure to mention that it's a diesel.
5: Okay, I don't know how I missed that, but anyway, everybody have a blessed day, and we enjoy your program very much.
4: You too, Broadway Don. Thank you for calling again.
5: All right, bye for now.
4: See you. All right, I might have missed that. I'm sorry, Broadway Don. Yeah. 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Got a lot of calls that have come in during the broadcast today. 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Again, 910-709-0240. 910-709-0240. Of course, some old bottles, crappy and bass fishing items, including lures. If you're interested in any of that, it's at 1004 Colon Road, or call 984-334-9310. Again, that's 984-334-9310. 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Again, 919-770-6136. 3-6-9-1-9-7-7-0-6-1-3-6. 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Playing the best of the 60s and 70s here on WWGP 1050 AM 95.1 FM. Looking more into today in history. In 1920, these are fun facts having to do with today in history. Wow. In 1907, the lowest temperature ever in 48 U.S. states for June was recorded. Got down to 2 degrees in Tamarack, California. Where is Tamarack, California? Because if it's close to Southern California, I cannot believe that. Tamarack, California, of course, Northern California, closer to Oregon or Washington, I believe. Tamarack, California. Oh, yeah. Yeah, that's Northern California, near Sacramento. Looks like it's a good maybe 2 or 3 hours from Sacramento, but it's, you know, it's closer to those mountain states. Closer to Nevada, in the mountains of Nevada. A little more north than L.A. Look back again. 1920. This one might be a shock to all of you. 1920, the U.S. Post Office stated that children cannot be sent by parcel post after various instances. Which means that a lot of people were mailing their kids, I guess, in the early 1900s, 1910s. Oh my goodness. To the point to where the U.S. Post Office was like, you guys gotta stop. You gotta stop this. 1927, the ticker tape parade welcomed aviator Charles Lindbergh to New York City. In 1970, one of my favorite bands, the Beatles' Let It Be album, goes number one and stayed number one for 4 weeks. You know what? I might play some Beatles. Let's get some Beatles going right here in celebration of that. We'll play it. We'll play one of my favorite songs from that album. We'll play Let It Be. We'll play the title track. But before that, we're going to play some Jackson 5, and then after that, we'll play Let It Be. In celebration for them hitting number one all those years ago, back in 1970. Here's the Beatles with Let It Be on WWGP.

0: The Jackson 5 with I Want You Back here on Central Carolina's Classic Hits, WFJA 105.5. 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Swap Shop phone lines are open for another 20 minutes. Taking anything you want to buy, sell, trade, give away. Any song requests, I'll try to play those before the hour is out. We, of course, just played some Beatles. Their album, Today in History, 1970, their album Let It Be went number one and stayed number one for 4 weeks. That album, of course, released after they broke up in January of 1970. The album released in April of 1970. Lots of great stuff. Lots of more fun facts. In 2018, a raccoon climbed a 23-story office building in St. Paul, Minnesota, becoming an internet sensation. That's great. Lots of great things happened today. It's just a wonderful thing. U.S. Women's Open Tennis, 1915, the U.S. National Championship Women's Tennis, Forest Hills in New York. Mola Bjerstedt beat Hazel Whiteman on her first four straight U.S. singles titles. In 1918, the Phillies and Cards tied 8-8 in 19 innings. Goodness. Of course, it's a great year for Sanford area baseball. Oh, looks like we got ourselves another caller here on the Swap Shop.
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2: Hey, buddy, you doing all right?
0: Doing good.
2: All right. I have, I've got some three-point hitch equipment for sale. They can just give me a call on that stuff, and I'll give them what I have and the prices. I got stuff like carry-all and a bush hog and boom poles and that kind of thing. And I also have a riding lawnmower. It's an Aaron 17.5 horsepower riding lawnmower. It's got a 42-inch deck, runs great, needs a deck belt on it. And I'll take $300 for it today. And I guess that'll be it for today. They just give me a call on that three-point hitch stuff and then the mower.
0: Okay, yeah, what's the number for that?
2: 919-775-9806.
0: All right. Well, thank you for calling. It's a pleasure talking to you.
2: You too. Have a good day.
0: And thank you for listening. All right. Yeah. Caller has three-point hitch equipment, an Aaron riding mower, 42-inch deck. Asking $300 for that. If you have any questions about any of that, you can give him a call at 919-775-9806. Again, 919-775-9806. 919-775-9806. Our time in this hour is fastly dwindling. Dwindling quickly, I mean to say. It's been a pleasure being here on the Swap Shop. Still got about 13 more minutes to take your calls. Again, anything you want to buy, sell, trade, give away. I've been listing off some fun facts about today in history. It's really easy to get sucked into all the wonderful things that have happened today. Oh, Joe DiMaggio. That's crazy. Today in sports history, Joe DiMaggio, 1937, hit three consecutive home runs against the St. Louis Browns. So three consecutive at-bats, he hit home runs in each of them. That's very fun. Again, Swap Shop phone lines are open. We're taking your calls for another 12 minutes. Time on The swap shop clock is 10:38. Again, playing some fantastic 60s and 70s. If you got anything you want to hear, give us a call. We'll try to get it played for you. Try to play some Billy Joel for you guys before we leave today. I do think I'll play some Billy Joel. Getting things queued up right now. Again, Swap Shop phone lines are open. Taking your calls for another few minutes here on WWGP 1050 AM, 95.1 FM. We appreciate you so much for listening to the Swap Shop radio program. Going to get some Billy Joel going right here. Here's My Life on WWGP.

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7: 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They can be smaller than the head of a pin. 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
8: 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You're listening to the Swap Shop program. It's about time for me to head out the door. I'm going to give you an update. We're just going to recap all the calls that we got today, and then I'm going to leave it to our good friends over at Greatest Hits USA. It's going to be playing from 11 until 2. And then after that, it's a continuation of some of the best 60s and 70s programming. So we had two Snap-Along riding mowers, 11.5 horsepower, $700 looking for those. Number to call for that is 910-709-0240, 910-709-0240. We've got some old bottles, crappie and bass fishing items, including lures. Of course, keep Carlton in your prayers. He's having cataract surgery on Wednesday. 1004 Colon Road, call 984-334-9310, 984-334-9310. We got a diesel John Deere lawn tractor with a 540 PTO and power steering in perfect condition, $3,995. 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Finally, we have a three-point hitch equipment and an Aaron riding mower 42-inch deck. Looking for $300 for that. If you have any questions about any of that, 919-775-8906. 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Well, the time is 10:50, which means it is time for me to head out the door. 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Thank you for listening to The Swap Shop. George will be back next week. I've been Bryson Lyons. See you again sometime soon. Thank you for listening.
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0: Sons of Distinction from 1969, who signed with RCA Records after being discovered by pro football player Jim Brown, Hall of Fame running back for the Cleveland Browns. That's Grazing in the Grass. Playing America's favorites, I'm Chuck Matthews on Greatest Hits USA. Once again, welcome to our three-hour musical mind excursion. Coming up on today's show, we'll be counting around the American charts for the second week in June. I'll be taking your requests at 855-USA-HITS. In the second hour, I'll go back to 1979. And to finish off, a top five countdown from 1972.
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0: And away we go. Kicking things up at number six, Carole King, with the opening track for Tapestry, which has been certified 14 times platinum and stands as one of the best-selling albums of all time. Here's

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2: Kevin Carver, Muskegon, Michigan, goes out to Tracy in Toronto, 409.

0: 1978, the youngest of the brothers Gibb, Andy, with what became his biggest hit, which stayed at number one for 6 weeks. That's Shadow Dancing. Next up on Greatest Hits USA, songwriters Joey Levine and Arthur Resnick, who just happened to be eating Chinese food one day at a restaurant known as King Yum. That's when Resnick spit out, "Yummy, yummy, yummy" would be a funny title for a song. Levine immediately blew that one up, but by the next day had a good chunk, no pun intended, of that song finished. Here's the Ohio Express.
1: Yummy, yummy.

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number 7, Purple Socks and All, Donny Osmond from 71 with a tune that was first recorded back in 1958 by the Big O, Roy Orbison, and originally appeared as the flip side of Seems to Me, which never even charted. That's Sweet and Innocent. Next up on Greatest Hits USA, we've got the Average White Band, who recorded this song not long after their original drummer, Robbie McIntosh, died of a heroin overdose. This caused a lot of friction in the group, with the producer considering dropping the project. Thankfully, they did not. From 75, it's Cut the Cake.

Or the Fab Four Beatles with P.S. I Love You, number 15 this week. It's now time for the birthday bunch. Here we go. Yay! Here are some birthdays for this week in June. On the 12th, Reg Presley of the Trogs, no relation to Elvis. He sang lead on Wild Thing. And Len Barry, he counted 1, 2, 3. On the 13th, it's Bobby Freeman. He taught you how to swim. And Dr. Hook's Dennis Lucarriere. He was on the phone with Sylvia's mother. On June 14th, I've got Rod Argent, founding member and keyboardist for the Zombies, and saxophonist Junior Walker. He gave you Shotgun. And last, on June 15th, it's Harry Nilsson, who could sing with a 3.5-octave range. John Lennon said he was the most talented singer he'd ever met. This one gave Harry a Grammy for the movie Midnight Cowboy. It's Everybody's Talking on Greatest Hits USA.

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0: 1976, Stevie Wonder with an album cut from Songs in the Key of Life. That's Isn't She Lovely. Next up on Greatest Hits USA, I've got a flugelhorn. No idea what it is, but I've got one. Plus, one of your requests could be next.
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0: 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It's now that time to pick up the phone and call us on our nationwide toll-free hotline. Here comes the number.
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0: 13, Spanky and Our Gang from 68, who picked up a contract at Mercury Records in Chi-Town, north of where the group began in Bloomington, Illinois. That's Like to Get to Know You. Coming up next hour on Greatest Hits USA, they played a lot of covers. Plus, he was the number one draft pick. Stay tuned. 1979 is next.
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0: 2002, the Bee Gees with what became their 15th single to reach the top 10. That's Love You Inside and Out.
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0: Playing America's favorites, I'm Chuck Matthews on Greatest Hits USA. Next up, we've got the Doobie Brothers, who, by the way, are touring around the Midwest the next two weekends. At number 17, here's Minute by Minute.

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1986, that was Orleans, who got their name from the covers that filled their shows in the beginning. They would play artists like Alan Toussaint, the Neville Brothers, and the Meters, all of whom came out of New Orleans. Up next on Greatest Hits USA, Bob Welch, who, after quitting Fleetwood Mac in 1974, went on to have hits like Sentimental Lady and this one from 79, It's Precious Love.

0: At number 11, it's Kenny Rogers, who had more hits in 79 than any other year. That She Believes in Me. Coming up next on Greatest Hits USA, they must have a mustache, plus an engine falls off.
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and down number 18, the Village People, whose manager, Jacques Morali, placed this ad in all of the music trade magazines in 77. Quote, macho types wanted, must dance and have a mustache, unquote. That's in the Navy. Next up on Greatest Hits USA, the King of Detroit, Bob Seger, who said this next song was brought into the studio by some of the Muscle Shoals musicians he was working with. Anyhow, Bob thought it sounded okay, but he wound up rewriting all of the verses, thinking that the song was going to be a throwaway track. He never bothered to take a writing credit, which Bob now thinks was the, quote, dumbest thing I ever did, unquote. I kind of agreed. Here's old-time rock and roll.

At number 37 this week, it's Billy Joel with Honestly on Greatest Hits USA. It's June 1979. Here are the headlines. From Washington, former budget director Burt Lance and three other men are indicted on charges of violating federal banking laws and conspiring to defraud government agencies. If convicted on all charges, Lance could be in jail for 95 years. From New York, drivers find themselves in long gas lines as odd-even gas rationing goes into effect. This was due to the second oil embargo from OPEC in 6 years. From Chicago, most DC-10s are grounded across the country after an engine falls off an American Airlines flight leaving O'Hare Airport. Turns out, it was the fault of the maintenance crew. From Vienna, the SALT II Treaty is signed, with President Jimmy Carter and Russia's Leonid Brezhnev agreeing to limit the number of weapons on each side. And from Hollywood, John Wayne, one of the biggest movie stars of all time, passes away at the age of 72 from cancer. In sports, the Boston Celtics sign rookie Larry Bird to a 5-year contract. He'll start off with $3.2 million. And on the West Coast, the LA Lakers select the number one draft pick from Michigan State. His name, Magic Johnson. And on Tuesday night, it was America's number one TV show on ABC. It's Laverne and Shirley. 1, 2, 3.

0: at number 12, that was GQ, whose manager had the idea of changing the group's name to GQ, which stood for Good Quality. That's Disco Nights. Coming up next on Greatest Hits USA, she went to the Grammys. Plus, it was backwards. Stay tuned as 1979 continues.
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in Love, baby. Number 8, Ricky Lee Jones with a single that won her a Grammy for Best New Artist of 1979, which was presented by Deborah Harry and George Burns. That, of course, Chucky's in Love. Next up on Greatest Hits USA, Eddie and Alex Van Halen, who said they wrote this song in the studio after watching a girl who was so drunk that she danced with her jeans on backwards. I can't tell you the rest. And I've seen a few things myself. Here's Dance

0: It's Donna Summer with a tune that features a guitar solo by Jeff Skunk Baxter. Jeff, you might recall, was originally part of the Doobie Brothers and then joined Steely Dan. Well, that concludes our look at 1979. Coming up next hour on Greatest Hits USA, he could have become a comedian. Plus, I've got the top five countdown for this week in 1972.
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3: Jacqueline,
2: yes,
3: this
2: Mom?
3: I wanted to talk to you about
4: North Carolina
3: something.
4: High School Athletic Association.
3: Oh, wait, hold on. I just got a
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3: The
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0: from Sir Paul McCartney from 1975 with a title cut from his most successful album after the Beatles. That's Band on the Run.
1: 1972.
0: Playing America's favorites, I'm Mr. Music Chuck Matthews on Greatest Hits USA. Next up, Todd Rundgren, who produced albums for Badfinger, Grand Funk Railroad, and Meatloaf. This one

0: morning on Top Down Motown Sound at number 25, Eddie Kendricks with a 74 Encore. It's now time to light up the phones from coast to coast. Just dial this number. Follow the bouncing ball.
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0: 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He picked the latter. 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That's green grass. 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Coming up next, I've got one from your TV.
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0: number 17, that was Rhythm Heritage from 76, who borrowed the theme song from Beretta. If you know the TV show, you can take that to the bank. 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
0: 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Who would like to hear Clap for the Wolfman by the Guess Who? You got a brother. 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

one, the girl next door, Leslie Gore from 63, who went through over 200 demos that Quincy Jones had brought to her parents' home in Tenafly, New Jersey, with this being the one that she picked, It's My Party. Next up on Greatest Hits USA, Ryman Joe Simon, who is as famous for his onstage earrings and wigs as he was for his hits. From 75,

0: she knew she'd have a top 10. At number 6, Dionne Warwick from 64 with a song that went on to number 1 on the soul charts. That's Walk On By, later covered by Isaac Hayes. Check it out on YouTube. Up next on Greatest Hits USA, I've got the top 5 countdown for this week in 1972.
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0: Kicking things off at number 5 are the Jackson 5 with their second single from the 50s to come back to life. First it was Rockin' Robin, and right on his heels was this one, Little Bitty Pretty One.

0: 31 was originally done by Thurston Harris. Next up on Greatest Hits USA, Gallery, who was discovered in Detroit by Dennis Coffey.
1: Hi, this is Jim Gold from Gallery, and it's so nice to be with you on Greatest Hits USA. 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
0: 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Silverstein had been in love with a woman named Sylvia Marie Pandolf. Okay, now let's call her Mother.

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0: 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Before that, he drove a taxi cab around Chicago. Here's

0: The Shy Lights with what became their biggest hit, That's O-Girl. Next up on Greatest Hits USA, I've got the number one record for this week in 1972.
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0: Greatest Hits USA. It's now time for the biggest hit this week in 1972. Ooh, it gives me a sweet tooth. Here comes Sammy Davis with the

0: At number one this week, Sammy Davis Jr. from 1972 with The Candyman.
1: Next weekend.
0: Hey, coming up next weekend, we'll be taking more of your requests. In hour number two, we'll pop open the 67 yearbook. And to finish off, a top five countdown from 1973. Until then, it's been a hoot. I got a scoot. Remember, do what you want, dig what you do, because, baby, that's what life is all about. Have a great week. Adios.
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5: 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And what kind of America would that be? 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

0: Oh, you better buckle up, baby. It's going to be a heck of a ride, the Love Roller Coaster. Ohio players, this is Bill Knight with the Beatles. Coming up for us next.
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0: Sarah Smile, Daryl Hall and John Oates, and this is Bill Knight. We got the Rascals coming up next with that good lovin'.
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WWGP.

That's one of those bands that you thought, oh, them be around for 5 minutes or so, and here we are all these years later, still doing the disco dancing with KC. Hey, it's Kelly. It's Saturday. Let's get going.

0: Such a classic. Great song there from Simon and Garfunkel here in the summertime, where music always sounds better, doesn't it? And so do the allergies. Welcome to summer. Hang on, I got you, John Fred, and this Playboy band coming up.
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Big powerhouse song from back in the day. That is Styx here on our Saturday. Got some nice music coming up for you. Pulled out some Eagles. We'll do Paul Revere and the Raiders. And Mr. Reverend Al Green coming up next.

0: Big hit for Al Green, got up to number 11 on the Billboard charts. It was actually the number 12 song for all in 1971. Big tune from him. And I got another great one. It's Mr. Barry White standing by right after
1: if
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5: I've heard people say that too much of anything is not good for you, baby. 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As many times as we've loved and we've shared love and made love, it doesn't seem to me like it's enough. 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

Yeah.

Beach Boys are still rolling today, still playing. Mike Love leading the band. 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Got to give him credit for that. Hey, it's Kelly. Good to have you here on this Saturday with CCR.

0: Big man from Canada, the BTO there, Bachman Turner Overdrive, taking care of business. And we're taking care of it on this Saturday for you. Got you CSNNY, Mamas and Papas, and more right after this.
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0: Song came out in April of 75, was a big hit that whole summer in 1975. Captain and Tennille, Love Will Keep Us Together. And speaking of which, have you seen the Earth, Wind & Fire video on HBO? Man, is that good. Questlove directed it and produced it. I'll play some Earth, Wind & Fire and Cliff Richard, too, all straight ahead.
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2: 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This 4th of July, celebrate 250 years of America and over a century of the voices that unite us.
3: This is the story of the one.